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0: Well, hello everyone. Welcome to another edition of Back Porch Bluegrass. I'm your host, Paul Trenwith, and do I have a great show lined up for you. I've got a guest in the studio with me, young Dan Cosgrove, who is a local musician and recording engineer and record producer. Hello, Dan.
1: Hey, how's it going?
0: Oh, very good, thanks. It's going to be great fun talking to you about your recording processes and things like that, and just analysing a bit of the bluegrass music that I'm going to play. That was me and Colleen and friends playing about 1987 or something like that. That was a tune, and I bet you were listening to the mix and thought, well, he could have had that a bit higher and could have had that lower.
1: No, it was killer. It was awesome. Loved it.
0: Now, here's one that you might like. This guy reminds you of you. You might have heard his name, Dan Tominski.
1: Mm-hmm.
0: Yeah, he was the man who actually did the Man of Constant Sorrow and the Oh Brother, Where Art Thou. He was George Clooney's voice, and he's a great musician, plays with Alison Krauss, or did do, and as you can imagine, has a great band. And here he is, title track of an album that he did many years ago called Wheels, and I think you might enjoy this.

0: Oh, they're good, aren't they?
1: Mm, that was awesome.
0: Oh, they just play so well and so hard. We managed to see him live in 2008 at a Bluegrass Festival. And I know Tim was over there with me with the Bluegrass Band and Alan and David. And we watched them and thought, can there be a better set of bluegrass music? You know, we couldn't even imagine anyone doing a set that was better than what Dan Tominski did. Then Blue Highway came along and just totally blew us away.
1: Yeah. You know?
0: And these guys just play so well. I suppose we've been doing that too, but it was just lovely to see those people.
1: Yeah.
0: Anyway, so what I'm doing is just feeding you some ideas and then we'll start talking to you about your projects.
1: Sure.
0: This is a brand new album from a singer who I really like, Claire Lynch, and brand new in terms that it's just arrived at my place in about 2 weeks ago. And it's 2026, and I'm going to play the title track. It's called Empty Pair of Shoes, something a bit different. Woman singer, which you do a bit of recording. She plays guitar usually and does the lead vocals. We've got Jason Fowler on acoustic guitar, Mark Schatz on bass, and Don Rook on a Kona, whatever a Kona is. I have no idea what that
1: is. We'll try to pick it out.
0: We might be able to find out from this. Here's Claire Lynch from her brand new album, Empty Pair of Shoes, with the title track.

0: That's sort of whether you call it bluegrass or not, I don't know. It seems to me that acoustic guitars must be the hardest thing in the world to record trying to decide on what sort of sound you like. Anyway,
1: yeah.
0: I'll introduce you again. Dan Cosgrove is a local musician in Hamilton. He's a music teacher in Hamilton. He's been playing in bands and country bands and miscellaneous covers bands and all sorts of bands for most of his life. What are you now? How old are you now?
1: I'm 35.
0: 35?
1: Mm-hmm.
0: Gosh, I've probably known you for 20 years or more.
1: Yeah.
0: And yesterday I was called in to play some banjo on a track that Dan was recording, and while I was doing it I thought he'd be a great person to interview for the radio show, and he consented to come in. So the next day we're in the studio and I'm asking about his recording career. Okay, Dan, what inspired you to start recording?
1: Well, I've always had this interest in recording. I've been a performer for my whole life, and I've always dabbled bits and pieces in high school. I did some recording, little things at home, just low-tech things. And it was I studied audio production at uni, but I never really did anything professional at home with it until the COVID lockdowns, and we were way it actually started is our band did these little recordings from home where everyone would record their parts and they'd send it to me, and I would put it all together into a song, and we did these videos that got really good reception, and that's kind of where the studio started. And I think someone messaged me and said, hey, that's awesome, can you do my album like that?
0: Wow.
1: And that's how it started.
0: Wow, what a great way to do it. I'm always amazed at when I go into a studio, even a home studio lot like yours, as to how much gear you've got. Mm. You know, there's racks of things sitting there with flashing lights and, you know, multiple microphone stands and various forms of, dynamic and condenser microphones and things like that. Did you just go out and buy it all?
1: So when I got the call for that first album, I thought I'd better get some gear. So I went out and got the basics. I got a better computer that could handle it, and I got one okay-ish vocal mic.
0: Yes.
1: Started really basic and an interface.
0: Yes.
1: And then as I recorded more and as I felt like I got better, I slowly would buy one piece of gear to sort of try to get everything up to the level.
0: Yes.
1: So when I'd buy a better piece of gear, I think, I'll get something else that matches that.
0: Yes.
1: And that hasn't ended yet.
0: It doesn't end.
1: No, it's ongoing.
0: Don't think.
1: Yeah.
0: I remember a recording friend of mine, John Raphael, with whom we did many of our early recordings, and he had a great ear for it. And I've never seen him so excited. He got this new reverb unit that cost a fortune.
1: Yeah.
0: And he said, this is the best thing I've ever had. And I thought, you excited about it?

0: reverb unit, you know. it doesn't end.
1: Yeah.
0: What sort of program do you use? I know there's a whole bunch of different programs that you use. Did you have to hunt to find one, or did you just buy one and learn it?
1: Yeah, so I use Pro Tools, which is one of the industry standards, I guess you'd call it. There's a few of them. That's what I learned in uni. So it was the one I was most familiar with. And I'd used free versions over the years that kind of have limitations.
0: Yes.
1: And then so when I started doing it professionally, then I went ahead and bought the professional version. That,
0: right.
1: You know, you get a lot more tracks, you get a lot more... little features and things. So Pro Tools is what I know, so that's what I would use. Yeah.
0: Yeah. Do you think you know the program now, or do you keep finding new stuff?
1: Keep finding new stuff. I know it pretty well now, but there's still every few months I find something new, or someone tells me a new trick. It's quite a in-depth program. There's a lot to it, and a lot of little shortcuts that you don't realise that you can do that make things a little bit more efficient.
0: Yeah. Right, okay. Mm-hmm. Yeah, I guess the aim is to capture the studio thing. I know when I go into a studio and we were recording, my intention was always to capture the way that we sounded.
1: Mm-hmm.
0: And I've sort of grown in more recent years to think, well, that's not entirely true. You know, it's take what you sound like and make it sound better or whatever, you know, so it gets complicated from there on. And
1: It starts at the source. That's still the most important thing, I think, if the source is good, that's the most important thing.
0: Yeah. Do you do albums like that first one you said that really got you going, mostly that, or what... What's the question? Why are you? What do you record?
1: So yeah, I'm doing another album at the moment as well. But it's usually singles. Clients will come to me, so I specialize in, I guess you'd say, country solo artists.
0: Yes.
1: Not so much country bands.
0: Right.
1: Because my studio setup is really set up for a solo artist.
0: Yeah.
1: So a solo artist will come to me with a song idea, and so it's usually just acoustic. I've written a song, and I sort of build it up from there.
0: Yes.
1: So it's usually singles at this stage, but there's a couple of EPs and albums.
0: Yes. Yes.
1: Yeah, but it usually starts right at the sort of songwriting level. And
0: are you the executive producer and the arranger and the musical director on most of those?
1: It depends on the client. Some artists have it pretty well sorted out already, and the song is pretty much built, and it's just a case of recording on top.
0: Yeah.
1: Some people have a really basic version of a song, and they want, so I give them a bit of help structuring it and fixing up little bits. But yeah, I guess producer and recording,
0: One thing that's always interested me is in recording is how do you sort of capture raw talent without being critical and aiming for perfection? Because, you know, I mean, the guy that thought Bob Dylan was brilliant is an amazing person, because probably 80% of the world would have thought, oh, that guy sounds terrible. You know, let's not record him. And I think of some of the world famous artists. I wouldn't have recorded Johnny Cash, but that just shows I know nothing, you know.
1: Yeah.
0: And Bob Dylan was there, you know, and presented it. At what point do you think I can do something with this voice, or I can capture that, or that's special? Or they're hard decisions, I reckon.
1: Yeah, that's a great question. Yeah, it is hard. It is hard. You can usually hear, I like to think you can hear it right off the bat with an artist.
0: Yes.
1: If they have that something special.
0: Yeah.
1: And you want to preserve that as well. You don't want to cover it up with all this fancy stuff sometimes, especially when you've got a voice that's so unique, you really want to just keep it. So there's a fine line, I think, of putting things around it that sound awesome, but while still preserving that uniqueness.
0: Yeah, it is. Mm. Okay, so if I came to you and said, I want to record two tracks that I've written, and I want these my family to be able to have a copy of these musics, and I'll play guitar and sing it, but I want it to sound like a country song or something like that. Mm.

0: would you do?
1: I'd get them in and would start with scratch tracks and getting them just to, you know, guitar and vocals sort of thing, play along to a click. I usually work with a click and a metronome and start from there, and then we'd talk about what instrumentation we want. And usually the next step, once that vocal and acoustic or piano is down, is recording the drums. Mm-hmm. So I actually work with a partner studio called The Wardrobe in Huntley. And they have a great drum tracking setup, because my little studio is a bit small for a drum setup.
0: Yes.
1: So the next step is we take the client up to the studio and we record drums.
0: Okay.
1: There's an engineer up there called Casey Messant, and he sort of engineers the session, sits at the desk and does all that, and I get to sit on a chair and just produce, which is amazing. So I can just listen and say, hey, we should try this. That's awesome.
0: Yes.
1: And I get a drummer up called Joshua Blakey. He's from Christchurch, and he's a great drummer. So yeah, drums is usually that step, and then from there it's back to my studio and it's sort of building up other things like electric guitars, bass, percussion, and then off to specialist people like yourself, Paul, and
0: if you need some banjo, you might get me. And Tim played double bass on the track.
1: That was my first time actually recording double bass.
0: They're pretty hard to record, I would imagine.
1: I tried some different things. It was fun. I loved it.
0: Oh, that's good. Look, I'm going to I better put in a word for our sponsors, and then I'll play you another couple of tracks.
1: Sure.
0: You're listening to Free FM 89.0, independent community media, and my name's Paul Trendworth. I'm the host, and I'm interviewing Dan Cosgrove about his recording studio. This show, did I say, comes to you from Free FM 89.0 in Hamilton, New Zealand. That's where we are. And our sponsors are Shearer's Music Works, and they're the people that provide anything you need to play music, and for strings, picks, plectrums, thumb picks, capos, guitar straps, stands for your guitar, up to a new Martin guitar. You can get them at Shearer's Music Works, and I'm very pleased that they are sponsoring Back Porch Bluegrass. We do all sorts of things, and they don't tell me what I have to talk about, and I don't tell them what to sell in their shop. That's all right. Look, I'm going to play a bit more bluegrass for you, Dan, and the next track is coming from one of my favourite bands. It's called the Bluegrass Album Band, which is a strange name, but it was a bit of a put-together band with Tony Rice. Had a recording contract that he needed to fill, so he got mates around with whom he'd played before, and they recorded some of the old standards of bluegrass music, right? You know, that people learnt their bluegrass music from listening to the Stanley Brothers or Flatten Scruggs or Bill Monroe or Jimmy Martin or someone like that. And these guys, this was in the mid-80s, they were the ones who learnt from the masters, you know, and they put together these tracks. Well, they were so successful, they did 6 or 7 albums.
1: Wow.
0: And they just about the Bible of how to play bluegrass music, you know. And there's a classic track from Flatten Scruggs, originally Your Love Is Like a Flower, and they just did it right as far as I'm concerned, and we're going to hear them play now. Let's listen to the Bluegrass Album Band.

0: just about my all-time favourite track, really.
1: So one. Nice, loved it.
0: It's
1: yeah.
0: got all the ingredients, yeah. eh? Yeah, love that mandolin rhythm.
1: Yeah, loved it. That chopping, yeah.
0: That's a snare drum, you know.
1: Yeah.
0: That's the easiest way to describe it.
1: Yeah.
0: Much of bluegrass music is structured depending on who's doing what. Now, you've got your standard lineup of banjo, mandolin, fiddle, dobro, guitar, bass, say that. Mm-hmm. That's the usual ones. But it depends on who the singers are. Mm. Because if your lead singer is a guitarist, which it most often is, you can get backup for the verses from the other instruments like mandolin or fiddle or banjo will do the backup, you know. Mm. If the lead singer is the bass player, the guitarist might do some backup in the verse. Mm. Yeah. When it's the chorus and there's three people singing, they probably won't be driving banjo all the way through it if the banjo player is doing the baritone like J.D. Crowe was there.
1: Yeah.
0: And the mandolin player was doing the tenor, so all he'd be doing is vamping at the most if he was singing, you see. So, but if the tenor was done by the bass player, the mandolin could be doing backup.
1: Yeah,
0: so it all depends on the structure of the band. This concept of bluegrass music is the players are the singers as well, changes the structure of the band, and that's really quite hard to capture.
1: Yeah.
0: And I know I've always liked recording the music live, but it doesn't always work to get the best sound. Yeah. But when you're overdubbing, you have to remember that, you know, well, we're not going to have guitar backup going while the guitarist is singing, you know.
1: Yeah, exactly.
0: And yet, to a listener, it probably doesn't matter. But to me, it mattered.
1: Yeah.
0: Anyway, so that was Flat and Scruggs. Now, back in the day, Flat and Scruggs were the first bluegrass band that I ever heard.
1: Oh, yeah.
0: And it was a live concert at Carnegie Hall.
1: Mm.
0: And they had two microphones, as you do, two condenser microphones. And all the harmony was done around one microphone. Mm-hmm. You know, they all stood, you know, 2 feet away from the mics and sang. And the other one was for fiddle and banjo solos and things like that.
1: Mm.
0: And I'm going to play a track off that now to show you that this is the sound that typified bluegrass music, and yet it's a very similar sound because the condenser mics pick up everything. But of course, you're probably not having monitors powering back at you, you know, that you have to override the volume of the monitor so you can, you know, get your music out. So it's all quite different. But this is Flat and Scruggs at Carnegie Hall. This is a classic track, and when we bought the album and put it on, this was the first thing that we heard.

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0: Ayan, magandang hapon po sa inyong lahat and welcome back to Fiesta Wairarapa Pinoy Radio. Ito po inyong lingkod, Ryan Soriano, at kasama ko po ang walang kakupas-kupas na ganda na walang iba kundi...
1: This is Kine Vermeulen. Maraming salamat po for following us and for staying with us. 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
0: Go, go. Catchphrase te.
1: Okay, magandang hapon, magandang tanghali dyan sa Pilipinas, magandang gabi, magandang umaga sa inyong lahat. 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
0: Yun. Yan, wala talaga, ayan ang catchphrase namin para alam nyo talaga na urig kami. Kaya ginagawa po namin yan. Right, so host acknowledgement lang po sa mga partners namin na people supporting our Filipino community. Of course, ROFM, Access Radio, Wairarapa, 92.7 in your FM modulation. Meron din po sa TV yan, Channel 41. So mapapanood yung kami at 9:30 tonight and at 10 yata on a Thursday. 10 yata yan? Confirm nyo lang kung may preview kayo. And then, of course, and other partners would be Macedon District Council, the Macedon Community Trust, the Wairarapa Filipino Society Incorporated, Kintar Meats Limited, and Jemima Panisan, Financial Advisor for Parachute Insurance. So, disclaimer lang po, the information shared on this program is based on the host's personal knowledge and research, not professional advice. Listeners are encouraged to do their own research and seek appropriate professional advice for their specific situation. The host and producers accept no liability for any actions taken based on this program. Yan. For our protection lang po yan. Baka totohanin niyo yung mga sinabi namin. May mga ano kami, advice din yan. Pero nasa inyo, you need to get, ang nire-recommenda namin is for you to get professional support. Yan. Right. So, may ang ako, itong introductory song natin, ano to, pinangako ko kasi ito. So, ipapatugtog ko po sa inyo ito. I'll just need to connect kasi ano, naka-Bluetooth siya. I'm not really sure whether it's connecting though. Yep, it is. All right, it's connected. Ito yung English version ng ano. English version ng
1: aso.
0: Nung aso. Oh. Yung ang title pala nung kanta, Sweetie Doggy. Yeah. So papatugtog po namin kasi nangako nga ako dito sa composer owner ng song na walang iba kundi si Mr. Alex Domingo. So ito na po. Just one sec. I just need to showcase that. Here we go.

0: Ayan, Sweetie Doggy, English version by Alex Domingo and the Magic Tooties. So, yun yung English version. Again, maraming salamat, Alex, for promoting the Filipino ingenuity when it comes to literacy arts.
1: Literacy
0: arts. Yeah. Sila ni ano ng kanyang maybay na walang iba kundi si Jennifer Domingo.
1: If you want to follow them, nasa YouTube sila. Those that have little ones, magugustuhan nila siguro yung aso.
0: Mm.
1: Yeah.
0: So ano yan sila, they're actually promoting now, so mga ano, may pag may mga malalaking events, they have a booth.
1: Okay.
0: To promote their ano books. Their books, yeah, children's books. So continue on, more power to you, Mr. and Mrs. Domingo. Right. So tuloy po tayo sa ano natin, next segment, Boses ng Bayan kasama si Ryan, usapan na may solusyon, bayanihan na may aksyon. So ano po ang topic po natin for today? Ang topic po natin, parang hindi nare-realize ito ng mga Pinoy talaga. Ang title po is Emergency Funds. So the topic is about emergency funds versus living payday to payday, where every family needs a financial safety net. Right, magandang hapon sa inyo ulit, mga kabayan. Today, we are talking about something that many people know is important but often postponed until tomorrow. We are talking about emergency funds and financial preparedness. Many families work incredibly hard. We earn money, pay the bills, support our children, contribute to our communities, and in many cases, help extended family members as well. Ito na yung remittance natin before. Life can become a cycle of earning and spending. Before we know it, another month has passed and there is little or nothing left to save. The challenge is that life does not always follow our plans. Imagine a family who are doing everything right. Bills are paid, food is on the table, the children are cared for. Then one day, their car suddenly breaks down. The repair costs thousands of dollars. Without savings, they face difficult decisions. Should they borrow money? Use a credit card, delay paying other expenses. For many people, the stress of an emergency is made worse by the financial pressure that follows. One person shared, "I thought I was financially secure because I had

0: a steady job. But when an unexpected expense arrived, I realized I was only one emergency away from serious difficulty. Another person reflected, my emergency fund did not stop the problem from happening, but it gave me options and peace of mind. So mga kababayan, an emergency fund is not about expecting bad things to happen. It is about preparing for life's uncertainties. It is a form of protection for ourselves and for the people who depend on us. Many think they need a large amount of money before they can start saving. The truth is that financial security often begins with small, consistent habits. A little save regularly can become something significant over time. An emergency fund can help during illness, job loss, unexpected travel, family emergencies, or major repairs. It can reduce stress and allow us to make better decisions during difficult times. So here are three things to remember. First, saving is not about how much you earn. It is about building a habit. Second, small amounts saved consistently can grow into meaningful protection. And third, financial resilience is built before an emergency happens, not during one. Usapan may solusyon, bayanihan na may aksyon. So yan luwa, host discussion. Yung first question natin, why do many people struggle to save even when they understand its importance?
1: Because many families are balancing competing priorities. The cost of living, family obligations, and immediate needs can make saving feel difficult. However, even small steps can create positive change over time. Mm. Nagiging less priority yung pagsisave.
0: Yeah.
1: Dahil ang una nating naisip yung gastusin.
0: Yeah.
1: Yeah. But the way to do it, as I read it, is unahin mo muna yung savings. Naka-budget na yun.
0: Mm.
1: Tapos meron ka na talagang para pang ano, bayad.
0: Pang gastos, yeah. Mm. So, unahin talaga yung ano, yung deposit, yung savings.
1: Oo.
0: Get it into the habit. 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
0: So, sometimes you have to do a little bit of calculating din.
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0: 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Times 52, $520 lang yung na-save mo. 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
1: Mm-hmm.
0: Out of your budget without you realizing.
1: Mm-hmm.
0: So mas maganda kung halimbawa isang account lang na lagyan mo kaagad ng malaking amount.
1: Yes, that's right.
0: Yun yung maganda eh. So yung pero within cost din, kasi minsan kasi yung naka-allocate na nila na budget talagang sagad na dun sa sahod nila eh.
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0: 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So kung sineset aside mo yun like $50 a week or $100 a fortnight, by the time na mag 3 months yun siya, yung $100, $600 na yun. So i-convert mo sa
1: peso.
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0: 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Yun lang naman yung difference. 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Kung ano ba talaga yung difference, kasi meron ding nag-challenge na, may insurance naman ako eh.
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0: Home insurance. So protected yung ano mo. Pero

0: 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Mm. So, pag may emergency credit card ko ginagamit ko, and then I'll just pay it back. Pero ang mas malaki yung loss, even though you have the ability, most Filipinos naman can afford to pay it back anyway. You know, depende sa arrangement. Yeah, yeah. Pero ang loss mo kasi doon yung interest over the course of that loan, doon ka matatalo. So, yun lang naman yun eh. Instead na kung sinave mo pa, ano, mas maigi pa yun. Mm-hmm. So, like if you're planning for a holiday, you know, probably saving would be better rather than just getting a loan and then pay it back. Meron ding isa na ano na tawag nito yung bumibili ng ang one way of saving daw is bumibili sila ng mga assets na pwede nilang i-liquidate at in any event of an emergency. Now, which is quite tricky. So, sabihin na lang natin, bumibili ka ng ginto. Okay. So, at the moment, maganda yung value ng ginto ngayon. So, probably, relatively, if you bought that gold 5 years ago, which will cost something like what? Sabihin na lang natin, $200 an ounce or something.
1: Relatively mura.
0: Wow. And then ngayon, biglang nag 600. Mm-hmm. Alaki na ng savings mo. 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Mm-hmm. 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
0: 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Yung mga emergency costs.
1: Thank God for that. Mm-hmm. Yeah.
0: Kasi covered naman. Halimbawa, katulad yan, yung repair ng car. So, kung halimbawa, matino ka naman, maalaga ka naman sa sasakyan mo, matagal talaga buhay ng sasakyan talaga.
1: Yeah.
0: So, and then, of course, like any other. So, doon naman, when you talk about assets, like meron akong isang kakilala na bumibili ng, ano, yung mga collection.
1: Oh.
0: Like shoes, Braddy like bags, stuff. Yung mga luxurious stuff talaga. Pero like gold, hindi liquid yun. Mm-hmm. So it's quite difficult to actually, in an emergency, to actually sell it. Yeah, na it will take some time for you to get a really good value out of that luxury product that you kept for collection, for resale in the future. So yun yung challenge. Mas maganda talaga yung meron ka talagang yung liquid ba? Kung baga, nasa banko.
1: Yeah. And it's accessible.
0: Accessible
1: you.
0: Automatically. Yun yung importante.
1: Yeah.
0: Right.
1: And also, we could also do shares. Kasi madali din lang i-benta.
0: Ma-pull out ba kagad ang shares, te?
1: Yeah.
0: Yung
1: ma-pull out. Yeah, like I have some shares, sis. Mm. And then, like, I invest in Hallensteins, for example. Tapos, kailangan ko ng pera dahil may emergency. I need like $200. I can pull it out. And then, say, I sell it. Kasi buy and sell siya. Mm. If I sell it today, then I get the money tomorrow or the next day.
0: Yeah.
1: 2 days lang.
0: Tapos hindi siya talo. O i-break even lang.
1: It's either break even or potentially talo ka kapag mababa yung ano.
0: Yung bentahan. Yeah. Mm. Yun lang yung challenge din sa shares. Mm-mm. Even though the yield would be a little bit higher.
1: Mm-mm.
0: Pero ano, pero maganda talaga. 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
1: Cash is gold.
0: Oh. 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Maghihintay ka pa ng ilang araw. Pero you can actually demand the bank. Kasi pera mo yun eh.
1: Uh-huh.
0: They cannot really do any form of regulation kasi emergency eh.
1: Yes.
0: Especially if the amount is so malaki.
1: Lucky.
0: Yeah.
1: So it's good. It's good to just have it. I think the normal rule is whatever. Say your income is 5.

0: 5,000 per month, 3 to 6 months is your emergency money.
1: Which 3 to 6 really months of value.
0: 3 to 6
1: so, months. Yeah, so, kung limbako 5,000 naman ka, 6 months siya, so 6 times 30, 5, 30,000 dapat talaga yung emergency fund mo na pwede mo ma-pull tapos i-replenish mo lang. Yun yung parang you think that would be the base.
0: That's the ideal one.
1: Ideal. Mm.
0: Kung hindi mo kaya ng 6 months, at least 3 months.
1: 3 months minimum, so which is 15,000.
0: Yeah.
1: Oh, yan, parang achievable pa yan,
0: yeah.
1: Sa totoo lang.
0: Yeah.
1: So, the next question is, how can our listeners and followers begin building an emergency fund? So, what is really important though, is to actually start saving. Yun lang yun, yun yung mahirap eh, na part.
0: Yeah.
1: Pag like I said, nabanggit namin kanina, pag naumpisan mo na na naka-automatic na siya, especially with our banking, hindi mo napansin yan. Hindi mo napansin. And then all of a sudden, after 5 years of without touching it, without actually realizing, or without being tempted to touch it, aabot ka na nung 15,000 na yun. And then yun na yung magiging revolving fund mo lagi. So, halimbawa, kailangan mo na 3,000 kasi may car breakdown, for instance. You needed like 2,000 to change the transmission of your car. You know, you really don't want to let go of your car to buy a new one instead. Yun pa rin, kasi mas mura, kasi you only need to spend 2,000 rather than buying a new 14,000 car. 2,000, so nabawasan yung 15,000 mo. Yung 2,000, unti-untiin mo na namang
0: replenish
1: yun. Ang importante lang is to start talaga. 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
0: Start and be consistent.
1: Kaya,
0: tama yung sinabi mo, Ray, na have an automatic payment. 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
1: Yun nga. 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
0: 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Yeah, marunong siyang
1: May mga spending money budgets and stuff. Kasi budgeting is also a key element talaga when you know, if you really don't want to live payday per payday kind of thing. So, ano lang ba, work within your means ba? You go for your basic essentials first and then pag may sobra, either i-save mo o bumili ka lang ng maliit. Yung ganun. 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Yeah. 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It's not about the status quo.
0: It's the fact na meron ka.
1: It brings them personal happiness eh. You cannot really deprive them. If it makes them happy, huwag mo silang i-deprive niyan. Yeah, yeah. Even though you feel bumili ng Louis Vuitton, pero sardinas lagi yung ulam. 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
0: Louis Vuitton naman.
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1: 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Pero ako pa, in my point of view, lamang pa rin eh. Kasi even though Louis Vuitton, pwede mo talaga ibenta yung Louis Vuitton. Yeah. If you have emergencies, pwede.
0: Mm.
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0: Napapansin ko talaga, kahit ano, kahit Indians in particular, mm-hmm. mahilig din sila sa mga branded. 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Right, last question. What is one practical action our listeners and viewers can take this week?
1: Mm.
0: Ah, nabanggit na. Sagot na pala yan eh.
1: Opening a savings account dedicated solely to emergencies and commit to contributing to it regularly.
0: Oh, na-mention na natin yan before. 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
0: 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Pero at the end of the day, especially here in the diaspora in New Zealand, lahat talaga ng Pinoy, even though they're only, you know, like they earn minimum wage, sabihin natin compared to other Filipinos who are, you know, like a better job with better incomes.
1: Yeah.
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0: 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Because you're actually, ang sa point of view ko, kinocompare mo kasi sarili mo sa iba eh.
1: Mm-mm.
0: You know? And then people talk about salaries. Mm-mm. All the time.
1: Mm-mm.
0: So which is quite ironic. Kahit nga sa pamilya ko, talagang pinag-uusapan namin yung mga figures. Pero not because you can afford it, dahil maganda yung sahod mo. It's about how you would invest your money. Yun yung point na nagde-declare ka ng income eh. So, magkano na bang minimum wage ngayon? 24?
1: 24.
0: 24.
1: 23.
0: Something, 95. Yeah, 23.95. Yeah. Round off na lang natin ng 24, less yeah. tax. So, pero isipin mo, kahit ganun lang per hour yan, so pero kung itabi mo yung $3 per hour mo out of the 25, malaki pa rin yan.
1: Mm.
0: Sa totoo lang, per hour yun ha. So times 8 hours, $24 yung na-save mo per day.
1: Mm.
0: Oh. Yeah. Tapos i-multiply mo yun per week, per fortnight.
1: Oo, meron ako nabasang ganun eh. Na kahit na maliit lang yung ilagay mo.
0: Mm.
1: Yeah. I don't know whether it was like $10.
0: $10, yeah. $10
1: every day.
0: Yeah.
1: Maliit lang siya. It doesn't hurt you. Parang kumbaga,
0: bumili ka,
1: isang kape lang yan.
0: Sinacrifice mo yung kape mo.
1: Then it builds up.
0: Yun nga. So yun lang is, and what is really important is to actually start.
1: Mm.
0: And then leave it. You know, the best way is to actually get it automated. Yun naman ang kagandahan ng technology ng banking natin yan eh. Mm-hmm. Hindi naman katulad dati na ilalagay mo pa sa either sa ilalim ng kama mo o ilagay mo dun sa butas ng kawayan para hindi mabuksan. Yung mga ganon. Right. So, yun lang po ang atin, ano, emergency fund. So, yung mga listeners and viewers po natin, start. Please start, you know, saving, you know, like it is for your own benefit anyway. So, but for, ano, mga financial literacy and stuff, seek the support of your registered financial advisors. Kasi sila, alam din nila yung savings na yan. Meron tayong mga budget officers in the community, wider community natin, and then we have advocates for that as well that we can actually approach. So, kung gusto niyo talagang matuto around budgeting, meron po tayong mapupuntahan dito sa community. 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Right. May dagdag ka pa tayo? 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Okay. So, announcements lang po. 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She's from Parachute Insurance. 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
0: 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So yun lang po yung mga announcement namin. So yung song request, ito galing sa isang kabataan. Ito kasi ano to eh, may darating na kasi ito ngayong September 25. Mm. Yung Signals Concert Tour.
1: Yeah.
0: So ito, ang title nito is Blush. Hindi ko alam ang kantang ito, pero kilala ko yung singer.
1: Okay.
0: Ito yung girl group na walang iba kundi ang Bini na magko-concert ngayong September 25 sa Auckland. So, song is called Blush. Hope you like this one.

0: here in the Wairarapa. 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Sorry, tay. 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Ito, alamat at alaala, ugat ng kahapon, buhay ng kasalukuyan. So I'll give the storyline to our lovely Ate Kini.
1: Yeah, so our story for today is the legend of the Sampaguita. So, again, welcome to this segment, Legend and Memory, where we revisit stories from our heritage and discover the lessons they continue to teach us today. One of the most beloved legends in the Philippines is the story of the Sampaguita, our national flower. According to legend, there once lived a beautiful young woman named Lakambini and a brave young man named Gatjun. They loved each other deeply and planned a future together. One day, however, Gatjun was called away to defend his people. Before leaving, he promised Lakambini that he would return. Lakambini believed in his promise. She waited patiently, hoping each day that she would see him walking home. Days turned into weeks, and weeks turned into months. Whenever people questioned why she continued to wait, she would simply reply, "Sumpa kita," which means, "I promise you." Sadly, news eventually arrived that Gatjun had died in a battle. Lakambini was heartbroken, but she remained faithful to his memory. According to the legend, after her passing, a small white flower grew where she rested. People called it Sampaguita, inspired by the words Sumpa Kita. Today, the Sampaguita is known as a symbol of purity, faithfulness, and enduring love. What can this legend teach us today, especially as we live our lives in Aotearoa, New Zealand? The story reminds us that many worthwhile things require patience. Building a new life, establishing a career, strengthening relationships, raising children, and pursuing long-term goals all require persistence and faith. Many migrants understand what it means to wait. We wait for opportunities, qualifications to be recognized, residency decisions, family reunification, and dreams to become reality. Sometimes the waiting can feel frustrating. Sometimes it can feel lonely. One migrant shared, "The hardest part of my journey was not the work itself. It was learning to trust that my efforts would eventually bear fruit." Another reflected, "Patience taught me that progress does not always happen as quickly as we would like, but it still happens." So the legend of the Sampaguita reminds us that commitment and perseverance are valuable qualities. It encourages us to remain hopeful during difficult seasons and to continue moving forward even when the destination feels so far away. So here are three gentle reminders. First, patience is not the absence of action. It is the willingness to continue despite uncertainty. Second, meaningful goals often require time and sacrifice. And the third one is, faith and perseverance can help us endure life's most challenging seasons. So our roots from yesterday continue to guide how we live today here in Aotearoa, New Zealand.
0: Yeah. Cool.
1: So, right, let's do the discussion.
0: Yeah.
1: What situations in life require patience?
0: Emergency funds.
1: So true.
0: Totoo yan. Talagang pasensya yan. Then you have to start saving.
1: Kasi if you start like $10 today.
0: Oh, stick with $10.
1: In 5 days, it will be 50. In 10 days, it will be 100.
0: Yan nga. Without actually people realizing. So, it takes perseverance and patience talaga. You know, avoid temptations and stuff. Pero dito,

0: in you know, The Legend of Sambaguita is so popular talaga, kilalang kilala yan. About it's more on the commitment side, you know, facing uncertainty. Kasi si Lacambini expected na yung boyfriend niya babalik. Pero hindi nakabalik, pero alam niya na yung uncertainty nga. So that's why the word Sambaguita, from sumpa kita, because I promise.
1: Yeah.
0: So in relation to the question, what situation requires patience? Talagang ano mo, you have to promise yourself that you have to do an emergency fund. So
1: actually, yung article na nabasa ko, Rai, was if you just, ito kung kaya mo ha, and you think most of us kaya nating mag-deposit ng $30 per day. If we're actually working, if you think of it, if we're working 8 hours per day, tapos yung minimum wage, for example, is $24. Actually, kung talagang focus ka, kayang-kaya mo talagang maglagay ng $30 every day sa bangko. And then if you say $30 every day for 365 days, it's actually $10,000 for the year. Laki nun, di ba?
0: Yun nga. So, at $30 per hour, so give or take, ano yun? Almost 2 hours ng gross income mo. Gross yun, te. Babawasan pa ng tax. So, kung if you gonna automate your bank account to withdraw $30 per day, mahihirapan ka by the end of the fortnight. Kasi may mga day-to-day expenses Mas maganda talaga yung isang bagsakan every fortnight. Pagpasok talaga ng sahon mo, ilagay mo na kagad yung 150. Lagay mo kagad 150 or 200 a week.
1: Yeah.
0: So at 200 a week times 52 weeks, that's 10,400.
1: Yeah. Kasi a savings like that after a year is really good, di ba? You feel good about it.
0: Yeah.
1: Kaya mo nang magbakasyon sa
0: Pilipinas. Kaya talaga. Ang it's just a matter of ano, kasi tingnan mo lang din kasi like other people, sa dami ng inutang kasi nila, they have mortgage to pay, which is almost like 35% of your net income.
1: Yeah.
0: 30-40% of your net income. So if you are earning something like 2,000 a fortnight or 1,000 a week, 500 dyan goes to, or 400 goes to your mortgage or rent per week. So doon pa lang yung $100 a week mo na savings, hindi mo talaga ma-save yun kasi kapos ka na for the week So grocery mo, electric bills, yung power, like at the moment winter siya, yung bill namin napakataas So it hits like yung bill namin for 100. Winter, I think it's about 125 a week. Kasi umaabot talaga kami na 500 So pero nare-recoup yun sa ano, so kung if you've already budgeted $125 a week for power, marirecoup mo during summer kasi bababa, pero 125 pa rin yung sinisave mo for power. Nakaka-recoup ka. Yun lang naman yun Internet is also set at $110 a month. So that's $25 a week. So kwentahin mo yun. You have to have like a detailed breakdown. That's why, just going back to dun sa kanina na ano na segment, if you really want to know yung talagang get you a better picture, go to a budgeting officer or financial advisor. Siya yung mag-breakdown para sa'yo. So kung if you are intelligent enough or clever enough to do the internet, just AI it. Bigay mo lang yung mga figure, siya na mag-calculate. So yun yung mga options nun. Pero itong Legend of Sambaguita doesn't just talk about money. Yun lang yung naisip ko kasi na connected siya sa segment. Pero when it comes to career, patient and perseverance din talaga yan. So meaning if you're doing a really good job and then yung employer mo is really impressed, meron talagang potential na ma-promote ka. 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
1: Uh-oh.
0: I think that's what my daughter is feeling right now.
1: Okay.
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0: But
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0: then, yung
1: 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Yes. Yeah.
0: So, pag hindi, pag malabo na, kasi meron din kasi mga Pinoy na kontento na sa role nila hanggang sa hanggang ba?
1: Yeah, yeah.
0: Meron yan, mga caregivers, meron ako na nakikita na they've been in that role for, you know, like decades na.
1: Yeah, yeah.
0: Kasi because it's more like complacency, komportable na eh.
1: Although, may konting increase din naman sila.
0: Hindi okay. naman, but kasi it's not much. Kung meron mang increase yan, 3% lang sa salary.
1: Mm-hmm.
0: So, never ako nakakita na nag-i-increase ng more than 80 na percent na ano sa sahod.
1: Mm. But I think as long as they're happy, kasi sometimes meron nga they are there now for 10 years.
0: Hindi, kasi ano na yan, comfort zone na kasi nila. Mm. So they've established a really good routine that they don't want to leave. Mm. They don't want to disrupt the system ba.
1: And sometimes they feel because they're at that age already, especially those that are in their 50s and in their 60s, they don't want to change now.
0: Mm, yun nga, yun yung challenge ko sa age ko ngayon. Mm. If I were to move on, mahirapan talaga ako maghanap ng panibago na that maintains the same salary, that I'm getting at the moment.
1: Yeah.
0: So moving forward especially, pero kung nasa 30s pa ako, daming potential. 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
1: That's the quickest way.
0: Yeah, quickest way eh. Pero syempre, ayaw ko talagang umalis sa New Zealand as much as I can.
1: Yeah.
0: Pero if financially it calls na I need to do this, then I have to. Para lang naman yan sa ano ko eh, yung financial security ko lang when I retire.
1: It's quite a big difference. Even if you do, would you go back to a nursing role?
0: Probably I can, pero wala namang pinagkaiba yung sahod ko ngayon sa kanila, sa ano eh, sa isang staff nurse.
1: Yeah, yeah.
0: Tapos mas magbigat pa yung pressure.
1: Yeah.
0: So, because I've been there, I know the pressures and stuff. So, ibang field naman. I've been to management roles, yung mga ganun. So, yun yung ano. Pero, I'm still, ano, hopeful na, you know, like, I can still wait for this role kasi may mga potential talaga. I can see potentials or happening kasi may academic promotions na eh. So, meaning we can actually have step-ups talaga, which is quite a decent increment naman when it comes to
1: salary.
0: Sa remuneration.
1: Yeah.
0: So, which is not too bad.
1: That's good.
0: Yun nga lang, kailangan ko tapusin yung master's ko for me to progress, yung mga ganun.
1: Yes.
0: So, marami. And then I love teaching. Yun ang kagandaan eh, yung mentorship.
1: Mm.
0: Kasi parang I pass on all my, yung school knowledge ko at saka at the same time, my lived experience.
1: That's right, yes.
0: So, para ma-share ko talaga sa kanila na in a scenario na ganito nangyari, yung mga ganun, ito yung ginawa ko. And then ideally, according to the book, ito dapat yung ginawa ko. So, you can actually reflect on that experience, yung mga ganun na example.
1: Teaching is actually one of the most fulfilling jobs.
0: Na, ay, hindi.
1: No, fulfilling meaning you're happy that you're in it. It makes you really feel good na meron kang natutulungan mga.
0: Oh, yung ano, yung parang direct siya na ano, direct talaga siya. So, no different from nursing din sa hospital. You're looking after elderly. Ano 'yan, fulfilling naman talaga na role 'yan. Yung basta may ano, people contact. Yun.
1: Service component.
0: Kasi meron naman talaga ibang profession like engineers and architects, yung gumagawa ng mga tulay, gumagawa ng kalsada. Wala talaga yan silang engagement sa users talaga, direct engagement with the users.
1: Yeah.
0: Pero masaya sila pag nagagamit yung tulay nila. 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
0: And then, even with direct users din, pag namatay yung pasyente, ikaw sisisihin.
1: Yes, definitely. Yeah.
0: Kaya nga.
1: So, another one would be, how can people remain hopeful during long periods of waiting?
0: So, by focusing on progress rather than perfection and remembering why they started in the first place. So, ang ibig sabihin po nito is yung makita mo yung progression nga. Gaya ng nabanggit ko nga about work.

0: If you see there's a potential for you to progress, pwede ka talaga mag-wait. Patience lang, pasensya lang. So katulad sa amin ngayon, merong potential kasi may mga higher positions na eventually will open up eh. Mm-hmm. Especially with academic promotions and stuff.
1: Yeah.
0: So the higher management now is sort of like aligning a policy regarding academic promotion. So kami lahat basically para mga lecturers lang kami. Pero meron ng movement like senior lecturer.
1: Oh, that's good. Know, yeah. So my levels.
0: My levels na siya. So meaning, so it's no different from nursing din, which is established many years ago, na junior nurse, tapos senior nurse, tapos nurse manager, yung ganun.
1: And that's good. And that's why you need to study. You need to have your
0: mind. Oh, kasi qualification is one of the key elements for you to actually elevate yourself up. Mm. So, meron pa rin konting trabaho sa part mo. Patience and perseverance na lang din yan. So, yung long periods of waiting, ano yan, depende. Ito din sa ano, ito kasing Legend of Sambaguita, parang kinoconnect talaga nila sa love story yan eh. 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
1: Oh, wow. And that's both sides. The women are also more proactive about it. Kasi sa atin, normally,
0: maghihintay pa yung babae.
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1: 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Mm. Orchid and roses.
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0: 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Mm. 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Kung ano, white roses, yellow roses, red roses, yung So, kung yellow roses yung bibigay mo, parang may ibang meaning siya.
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0: 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Yung mga ganon.
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0: Yung yellow, I think it's something sort of like an ordinary thing, but red, talagang yan yung talagang yun yung ano, mahal na mahal kita. So right, so ano bang last question nito te?
1: Yeah, what lesson from the Sampaguita can listeners apply in their own lives?
0: Okay, so would you answer that?
1: Yeah, the understanding that commitment, patience, and perseverance remain powerful values in any generation.
0: Oh, yeah, definitely. Mm-hmm. Ang magiging challenge lang naman sa bagong generation talaga is yung patience eh. Kasi ito, I'm not stereotyping the Generation Alpha and
1: Gen Zs,
0: pero yung attention span nila napakaiksi.
1: Mm-hmm. Anong year nga, Ryan Jensen?
0: From 96 yata to 2010.
1: Okay. Mm. Okay, yep. Tapos yung
0: Alpha is from 2011 to present. So, teenager na sila ngayon.
1: Okay.
0: Yung millennials o Gen Y, yan yung from 1986 to 1995.
1: Okay. Mm. Before that is... sa'yo, anong generation ka?
0: X. So, from 1965...

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1: 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So, yung mga anak ko...
0: 15 years. Ang pagkalam ko, 15 years yung ano eh.
1: I thought 10 years.
0: 15.
1: 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Okay.
0: Pero, considering na yung last 5, parang doon na siya mag-connect sa yung succeeding generation.
1: It's actually really interesting the next this generation and the next generation.
0: Kasi give it another 5 years, it's a full cycle na eh. Mm. So, from 2010 onwards, so 2026 na tayo ngayon. Mm. So, basically, those born in 2010, teenager na. Mm. Nearly adults na yan sila.
1: Yeah.
0: So, basically, these are children of, late Generation X or early millennials.
1: Yeah.
0: Yung mga 40-year-olders.
1: And the thing is, AI, we are so AI-enabled now.
0: Oh.
1: It would be an interesting world. Kasi kahapon, kagabi nga, we were watching how the electric vehicles are being put
0: together
1: in China.
0: Yeah.
1: Talagang kukunti na lang yung taong nandun, puro machineries.
0: Yeah. Kaya nga, I think yung bias ng mga older generations around AI, they're just too afraid that it's accelerating so fast.
1: No. And it will.
0: Inevitable yan eh. Mm. So, para sa akin nga, kasi ako, I'm being challenged for using AI all the time.
1: Oh, really?
0: Mm-hmm. Yeah. Sabi ko, no, I'm just using it as a productive tool. It's no different from using your calculator before or using a smartphone.
1: Definitely, yeah.
0: So,
1: you should embrace the tool.
0: Mm-hmm. Yeah, pero use it in a way that you appropriate it. Huwag mong abusuin yung ano.
1: Yeah.
0: Kasi, like, any calculator, for instance, okay, or calculator, simply add lang yan. Pero nung panahon ng mga 80s, 70s, talagang by memory eh. So, ngayon, calculator is pretty handy. Tapos ngayon, embedded pa siya sa smartphone.
1: Mm.
0: Pero use it wisely. Yung katulad niyang ano ba, yung ability mo rin na...
1: You still know your basics.
0: Basics.
1: Yeah, you can still do 10 times 10, 20 times 10.
0: Baka hindi mo na maalala anong symbol ng divided by. Basta yung alam lang nila, yung slash lang, hindi yung gano'n.
1: Yeah, you just really have to be mindful that you can still think, you can still express yourself without using AI as your tool to express yourself.
0: Mm.
1: Yeah.
0: Meron kasing iba, especially with AI, especially particularly with education. Ano kasi yan, nasisira na yung academic integrity.
1: Mm-hmm.
0: So meaning, hindi na talaga yung dedicated yung research, yung mga peer, Pero use it as a tool the way you see it, ethically, you still have to, to maintain that academic integrity.
1: Mm-hmm.
0: If you're in that line of profession, you should understand na ganun. So kasi may mga challenges, ina-upload lang daw sa AI, tapos AI na ang gagawa lahat.
1: Mm-hmm.
0: Then, that's the challenging part is for our ability to actually scrutinize other people's work.
1: Mm-hmm.
0: So paano ba yan? So you cannot. Yeah. Can you act? Do you want? Yung parang ang feeling ko nun ba? Do you want me to stop using AI? So and then I go old school ways. Then expect my expectation would be is give me more time to actually finish it if I'm going to do it manually.
1: Yeah.
0: You know, I use the productivity, the AI tool for production reasons. So I can focus on other stuff, like, just to make sure that AI is doing it correctly.
1: Mm-hmm.
0: Yun lang naman yun eh. Yung accuracy lang naman yung itcha-challenge ko sa AI at the moment. Kasi even though AI is fastly generating now so fast, pero it still needed tweaks and stuff. So yung accuracy niya, it's not 100%.
1: That's true. So, but you were using it as a tool. We digressed a bit here. But then I think that's really just one of the new tools that we need to look at and embrace for us to move forward. Yeah.
0: Yun nga, so perseverance in using the productive. Kung i-connect natin dito sa Legend of Sabagita, it's patience and understanding naman. You know, AI tool is already there. It's inevitable. You're going and eventually everything will be run through AI na.
1: Definitely.
0: You know? Yeah. Like even nga itong mga music natin, AI na lahat eh. You know, simple things lang nag-umpisa.
1: Mm.
0: Ang sunod niyan, humans na.
1: Mm.
0: Yun ang katakutan nila eh.
1: Oh, I actually had a really interesting experience today. I rang Swan Lake, the restaurant.
0: What's
1: the restaurant in Greytown?
0: Yeah.

0: White Swan.
1: White Swan. I rang them, and then I rang, and then there was this voice, a human voice, and it just felt weird because it was very, very polite and said, would

0: ma.nz. The website has heaps of resources and information, and it looks great. Thanks to our friends at Meta Digital.
1: The night sky.
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1: 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And perhaps

0: 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It is also a window into the past. Written in the stars are the legends that formed the foundations of civilization. 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

0: you ever looked at a piece of art and thought, my kid could do that? 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

0: Assalamualaikum warahmatullahi wabarakatuhu. May peace and blessings of Almighty Allah Ta'ala be upon you all. My name is Tashreeq Hanif. I'm the local president of the Ahmadiyya Muslim community. Just recently, through the refugee settlement program, we have over 11 families settled here in Masterton. Today, I would like to talk to you about our program, We Are One, about Ahmadiyya Muslim community based here in Masterton. Ahmadiyya Muslim community started in 1889 under divine leadership and guidance of Promised Messiah and Mahdi, Hazrat Mirza Ghulam Ahmad of Qadian. It spans over 200 countries and we have followers in millions focused on the Promised Messiah. We are a humble community, lovers of peace, and we try and pride ourselves in helping the community where we are focused in one message. We worship God in service to human mankind. Thank you.
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topic can be searched with ease on the World Wide Web, many stories remain lost and secluded in the dark recesses of history. 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It is the archivists of the world that protect these stories, and historians that tell them. 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Let us remember and celebrate our forebearers and not allow their memories to fade into the sunset of oblivion.

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1: Where's that inspiration coming from?
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Flight was booked, it's too late to look down now. Nothing but some water. Some old friends that I thought I loved back then, hanging on the same corner.

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Back of the bus, that was like a spaceship to us. Oblivious to just how small our so-called big city was. And all that go for shit didn't mean shit to us. 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

key, same monarchy, the snarky, sarky, parky, hard talking malarkey, living off the misery of Mari, milking the monarchy, tongue as if parliament's a party that a man's DJing at, but I ain't playing that. I jumped up in the Uber and told the pilot to take me back home.

0: wondered what life was like in early settler times in New Zealand? Well, Cobblestones Chronicles is all about stories from Cobblestones Museum. 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

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You don't need any special training or skills, just something to say or play.

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He had 8,000 symptoms and one less song. 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Maybe living in a deep dark hole, but no amount of money worth a piece of my soul.

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Better try to make change, want to love and respect. 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I don't want to put no foot on your throat.

madman figured there was something he could use. He put the song in an ad on Cold and Alone. He thought he could fool you into buying cell phones, cause phones didn't mean freedom, at least that's what he said. Didn't believe him, if I did, I'd be dead. So set it for freedom, set it for hope, set it for skincare, set it for soap, set it for justice, set it for love, set it for shoes, set it for gloves, set it for glory and set it for pain, set it for a four-wheel drive off-road and fresh tasting air to find a technological breakthrough, smooth running product, and then sell it again. No matter what in the world did I do, enough lies get told, sure enough to get true. Like a song and ad selling bread or a truck, just getting the song out in the world, man, that's all it is. I say

some jingles or a whole bunch of shit. Now, I don't begrudge no one making a dollar or two, because we all got a whole pile of living to do. It just seems like it's evil, fills me with doubt whenever it gets our kids so quick to sell out. I don't ever wish to see that door and all the money behind that. I'd rather be poor. I'd rather in my rent with the blood and the sweat make a little living with a little respect. Now here's a public service announcement with guitar. 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

0: 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I'm not a hero. I'm not out to save the world.
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2: 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What is happening right now? Ahana tiwana.
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2: Hold up. That's the one. 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
5: Give me the kapu. 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
1: The
5: kapu. 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Yeah, you gotta get a crab, bro. Stay in it. Stay in it. And out. Stranger things. Yeah, boys.
6: Lai ni te koe. We're taking the koe on stage.
7: Sleep now.
6: It's koe. But also, it's lavender. It's good, it's good, it's on sale. You can probably enter the kaimata section now.
8: Ki te kore e mene mene me pukana. 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
5: Oh, take it right out, Anto.
6: Piko ngatari, change this attitude. 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
2: 10 burpees, now. How tēnei? 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
6: Yeah, I think the burpees was a bit too much, eh?
2: Mm, you know, a fit kappa is a lit kappa.
6: Oh, mama koe. What's going on here, girl?
5: 5,000 step school. 5,000.
6: E ti pata pata tina.
5: Oh.
6: It's okay. Ki raro, e mi kara haki ana
5: 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E mi kari haki ana inai.
2: No, put that jacket on, you know.
5: Conference.
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6: 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Kia ora.
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0: He aha o... He aha o whakaro mō... 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
0: Go, show. 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